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0: I'm busted. 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
0: 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Now, James were here, it'd be a hit.
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Hey.

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So a very, very good morning to you this morning. Hope you are well this Sunday morning. It's just me, Ralph Windsor, here in the Rock Zone on a Sunday morning with Hastings' finest chill stars. Hey, that's you. So I hope you're well this Sunday. Kicking off with a bit of U2. Usual stuff happening this morning. We have got a fabulous, if not a little unusual, 10 o'clock double play. We got that. That's featured from one of our listeners. That listener being John Morris. I'm going to not tell you who the double play is from until we get there. It's very, very unusual. Hastings Rock on a Sunday morning, and a very, very good morning to you. Got your coffee, have you? Or you're not quite awake for that yet? Okay. See if we can wake you up with a bit of Whitesnake.

The unmistakable voice of David Coverdale on a Sunday morning with Whitesnake and a track there, The Deeper the Love. Hey, you're coming down to Hastings on this fabulous Sunday. If you haven't thought about it, then you should. It is Pirate Weekend. In fact, today, Sunday, is the biggest day of the event, Pirate Day, right away across Hastings. Did you know, just in case, I know many Hastonians do know this, but did you know that Hastings holds the world record, Guinness Book of Records, holds the world record for the most pirates assembled in one place at any one time, and have held that now for quite a few years, not to be broken anywhere else in the world. Fabulous stuff, isn't it? So if you come down to Hastings today, you will be fronted by 1,000,000,001 pirates, all having a bit of a yarn, having a bit of a sing-song, and all dressed up in proper pirate fashion, and there's some fabulous music all the way around the town. The old town's a place to be, actually, because some of the guys and girls there that dress up in pirate gear just do look absolutely fabulous. Some brilliant photo opportunities to be had in Hastings today. So do come down and join in the shenanigans and the celebrations for Pirate Day. And let's make it a big one again. Let's hope to see some of you down there. As I say, there's some fabulous music as well going on. And talking about fabulous music and sort of a bit of a link, here's FM with a track called Black

Fabulous FM. I do believe they're at Maidstone Festival this weekend. Did a great set there, so I hear. Hastings Rock's very own Tony Davis is there as we speak. Has been there for the weekend. And I'm sure he'll be bringing you the best news on his Tuesday Night Rock Show on Tuesday night, funnily enough, how that happens. So there was FM and a track from their Old Habits Die Hard album and a track there called Black Water. The picture on the front cover of the Old Habits Die Hard album is pretty cool, actually. It's a bit of a bony, piratey style skeleton playing guitar. So there's a little link there to Hastings Pirate Day, which is going on today. So good morning to you. It's only Hastings Rock calling, just in case you were wondering what's going on. A very good morning to Dan McDonald this morning, who's with us already, and with the crew with Total National Radio as well, who are taking this show this morning and blasting it out from wherever they put their shows out right away around the world, to include the Seven Islands Radio. The Canary Islands. There are seven of them, and there's a radio station that puts stuff out all the way across all the islands, and they are taking Hastings Rock this morning as well. So a very, very good morning to you if that's where you are listening to us from. Yeah. Here's The Wait from The Band. It's a good name. What should we call The Band? Let's just call it The Band.

So 1968 that was, and music from Big Pink was the album, 1968, for the band. Yeah, they all got together and sort of went, well, you know, we got to put a name to this band. What should we call it? And they all said, well, we're in a band. Let's call it The Band. Oh, yeah, that's a good idea. Well, that's what we'll do. I don't know if that's happened or not. I just made that up. But there you go. It just seemed quite an obvious name for a band, really. It's a track there called The Wait. And that's not how long you got to stand there in a queue either. That's the other wait. The W-E-I-G-H-T wait. There you go. Something you really needed to know on a Sunday morning. Something else you need to know on a Sunday morning is, how do you get in contact with Hastings Rock? Well, it's quite simple. If you want to get in contact with us here this morning, you can text us. It is 07441 120877. That's 07441 120877 on the text. That comes straight through to me here in the studio. It's Ralph at hastingsrock.co.uk. That's Ralph at hastingsrock.co.uk. Or the station one, which is DJ at hastingsrock.co.uk. whichever email address you like, please do just get in contact. If you'd like a song or a dedication played this morning in ballad or soft rock form, then that, my friends, is how you do it. Quite simple. Right, there you go. I thought you'd be along in a minute. I pushed the button about an hour ago. Here's Gerard James Nichols. It's almost a pirate name, isn't it? Is a track called Killing Time.

check him out on his socials and his other work as well. That's Gerard James Nichols. Track they're called Killing Time. It's pretty unusual guitar playing. It's very well known for it. Doesn't use a pick at all, just uses his fingers to play all of his leads. Yeah, cool stuff. So it's Hastings Rock Calling. It's the Sunday morning rock zone. Does ballads and does soft rock as well. And we do this on a Sunday morning. Every morning from 9 until... Well, every Sunday morning from 9 until 11. And we are kindly sponsored this time around by 1066properties.co.uk. And we play some fabulous tunes as well. Here's Steve Forbear. Do you remember this? This is called Romeo's Tune.

0: Yeah, it's fabulous to hear that again, isn't it? Steve Forbear and Romeo's tune, Jack Rabbit Slim. Great album. It is the Hastings Rock Sunday Morning Rock Zone, and we'll be back just shortly. Don't go anywhere.
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3: 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Looking after your property as if it were our own.

the fabulous guitar work and lyrics and songwriting of David Gates, of course, with Bread and fabulous track there, The Guitar Man. Good morning. Let's have a roll call, shall we? Simon and Viv on the text this morning, 07441 120877. Good morning to Simon and Viv. They said, we're listening this morning. You're up nice and early, the pair of you. And so I hope you have a great Sunday. Thank you for choosing the Rock Zone this morning. Paul Kitson is with us as well. Top of the morning. Ralph, any chance of some Aberish track from Black Sweden? I'll have a quick listen and let's give it a go, shall we? We'll see what we can do. Chill star number one, Elsie Wilcox. Ahoy, my mates, she says. There's lots of pirate ballads. There's Blood on the Sails for one, or even Captain Ward and the Rainbow. We might play that one to end up if we can, which is actually related to Hastings, she says. I was on the beach on the first count of Pirate Day. That's the year that we ended up in the Guinness Book of Records, as was Rod Smith as well, who come in on the Facebook page. He says, good morning all. I was also one of the 14,231 pirates for the world record on the 22nd of July 2012. Said I won't be in pirate gear this year as I was supposed to be moving up north. Well, in fact, I am moving up north. So I haven't got any pirate gear here anymore. In fact, I haven't got a house here anymore. But Rod, you're still welcome. Go and get some, you know, rent some or buy some pirate stuff somewhere. Yeah, got to be done. Hastings Rock's very own Kaylee Dobinson says, it'd be Ralphie. I too was there, she says, for the original record. And she says it is being counted again this year. So anyone being counted just needs to pop a coin in real or otherwise in a bucket. Although she says, I've no idea the bucket in question will be, but if somebody comes up to you with a bucket and says you're being counted, you just pop a coin in the bucket, pirate coin, and you get counted. So they could end up with even a bigger amount of pirates today. Let's hope so, because it's been growing and growing and growing, and we still hold the world record. Just in an update, she says, and it's any British coins from a penny to a £2 coin in a donation bucket, and you can be counted. Yeah, there you go. So hopefully that will work for you. Kaylee Dobinson has said so. She'll be there, fully pirated up, pirate wench. I'm sure she'll be. I'm sure you'll see her down in the town there. Karen Sweetman Hicks is with us as well. She says, good morning, Ralph. We're off to see FM again at Hammerdown Festival next week. Yeah, it'll be good. I saw FM, as I say, when they were down here in Hastings, and they were just fabulous. Morning, shipmates, goes Alex Pass, who says, now I'm not sure I'm fully recovered from yesterday yet, but here we go again. Absolutely. And good morning to our very own Janine Corder. Very, very good morning to you, Janine. Thank you for joining us. We play this one for you, shall we? I know you like a bit of Triumph. Here's a track called Lay It On The Line. It's Hastings Rock on a Sunday morning.

just fabulous use of many instruments in that track. That's a cool Starbuck and Moonlight Feels Right. Lovely bit of Glockenspiel or xylophone, whatever that was, in the middle. Percussion instrument there, and sounding a bit like a Moog synth in there as well, and some guitars, all sorts of stuff. Sound really, really cool. Like that. Haven't heard that one for such a long time. Maybe not so much on the slow ballad style, but hey, it's a really good track, isn't it? Moonlight Feels Right from Starbuck. On the way to come, still some fabulous tracks from Dobie Gray, from Wings. We've got Gordon Lightfoot on the way, and we have the Black Label Society as well, with Ozzy's song, 12 minutes to 10 on your Sunday morning. Double play on the way at 10, getting close to telling you all about that.

Yeah, fabulous stuff. Black Label Society and Ozzy's song. So John Morris has been on this morning, he says, what does he say? Let me tell you what he says. He says, good morning, mister. A bit of a busy day for me down at the Carlisle later with the Admiral Finns reloaded, of course, there at the Carlisle, starting at, I think it's 2 o'clock. I think they start this afternoon at the Carlisle. So do get down there and have a chat and have a listen. He said, but right now I have lashings of bacon, coffee and Hastings Rock for breakfast. Yeah, well, stay where you are, John, because it is your double play coming along at 10 o'clock. That's in about 6 minutes' time. We'll be doing that for you. Now, there was another one. Yes, David Morell. David says, hey, Ralph. Good morning, Ralph. Hope you are all well. And what a brilliant song The Weight is from the band. They were such great musicians. Absolutely correct there. And thank you for playing that. She says, we're just getting our pirate gear on to get down to the town. So have a good one. And that's from David and Vera. And as I say, yes, John Morris, stay where you are, because at 10 o'clock, it's your double play. But first, here's a song you don't hear from Wings very often. Wings at the Speed of Sound was the album. I remember buying this on cassette, would you believe? Here's Silly Love Songs.

0: and what's wrong with that indeed? Silly love songs from Wings. And 1976 that album was, Wings at the Speed of Sound, and a track there, Silly Love Songs. Right, it is 10 o'clock, time for the double play. John Morris has chosen the double play for this week. Now, I said earlier it was at the top of the show that it was quite an unusual one. Unusual because I don't remember much Captain Beefheart being played on the radio at all. I certainly have never played any Captain Beefheart on the Sunday Morning Rock Zone in the four years that we've been doing this. And so it's a new one on me. I didn't even know that they did some ballad stuff, actually. Never been a huge... I can't say I'm not a huge fan, because I just don't know much of their stuff at all. I'll tell you who does. John Morris does. And he said there's a couple of fabulous tracks, Ralph, and they should be included in your Sunday Morning double play. So that's exactly what we're doing. John Morris has chosen Captain Beefheart. Shall I just not bother with that and let you get it from the title? Yeah, I think that's the way to go.
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two fabulous tracks from Captain Beefheart. As I say, a rarity for the Sunday Morning Rock Zone, and kindly sent in by John Morris, who sent it in on the email ralph@hastingsrock.co.uk. You can do the same. It is, as I say, ralph@hastingsrock.co.uk, and you can do that anytime. Just send in a double play from an artist or a band that you'd like a couple of tracks played from, ballad-wise, ballad or soft rock, and we can put the two together and dedicate it to you just after 10 o'clock on a Sunday morning. It's as easy as that. John Morris, thank you so much for all that. Captain Beefheart and the first track that I couldn't get out for some reason, I don't know why. Her Eyes Are a Blue Million Miles was the first track that was chosen by John Morris there from Captain Beefheart and the Magic Band. And the second track up was, this is probably one of my favourite song titles of all time. Now I'm going to remember this one. My Head Is My Only House Unless It Rains. Absolutely superb title, and I must admit, what a great cracking track as well. Both those tracks I hadn't heard before, so thank you for the education there, John, and maybe send in another couple in a couple of weeks' time and see what we can do with those as well. But thank you for that. It's ralph@hastingsrock.co.uk to get your double plays in for the next shows. Hastings Rock on a Sunday morning on Hastings Rock on Total National Radio and on Seven Islands Radio as well. I know.

fabulous voice of Chris Stapleton. Let's check out his stuff, because he's got some great songs, and what a great voice as well. Chris Stapleton there, and You Should Probably Leave. And talking about classic tracks,

that song, Dobie Gray and Drift Away. Give me the Beat Boys that plays my souls. I just want to get lost in your rock and roll. What a great lyric that is, isn't it? Really hits home, that one. Cool stuff, liking that very much. Back from the 1970s there with Dobie Gray and Drift Away. Now, if you are a fan of melodic rock, then you must listen to Hastings Rock on a Wednesday afternoon when our very own Phil Woods takes the melodic rock and AOR show by the horns and gives it a good rattling here on Hastings Rock at 4 o'clock on a Wednesday afternoon. And if you like that sort of stuff, then you'll like this band. This is Shy and a track called Just Love Me.

Just what a song, it has to be said, doesn't it? Just Love Me from the band Shy. And that's from their 2007 album, Excess All Areas. And stuff like that you can hear, as I say, on a Wednesday afternoon with our very own Phil Wood at 4 o'clock on a Wednesday afternoon, but only here on Hastings Rock Radio. If you're listening across the world on Seven Islands Radio in the channel, in the Canaries, I should say, and on Total National Radio as well, then a very, very good morning to you. It's just Hastings here, Hastings Rock, calling on a Sunday morning with the Sunday Morning Rock Zone. Now, all week this week, I've had what they call an earworm, and I'm going to release it now so that you can have it for the rest of your week. It is such a song, I just had to play it.

just fabulous track, isn't it? Gordon Lightfoot. And the track Sundown, I've had that as an earworm most of the week, and it hasn't been one of those annoying, upsetting earworms. I've really enjoyed listening to myself singing it most of the week. But I thought now it's time to share it, and you can have a go at that song now for the rest of the week. Now, here's another one of my great choices. I love these guys. From Battle, of course, here in the UK, just not a million miles away from the Hastings studios, here comes Keane. And Everybody's Changing. Oh, no!

0: Keen. What a lovely song. I really do like that. Everybody's Changing. From their album, Hopes and Fears. Do you know, I can't, hour and a half of this show has already gone at 29 minutes past 10 on your Sunday morning. I don't know where the time goes. Do you? It's just supposed to be having fun, I guess.
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That's the immensely talented Michael Thompson and his band from the album Their Love Goes On, and War of the Hearts is a track that we played. Check out that album on the Frontiers record label and from wherever you get your music from. It is the most exceptional album. Absolutely brilliant. So from wherever you are in the world, you are tuned into Hastings Rock, whether you're in Hastings itself on DAB or wherever you are in the world. 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Just look for Hastings Rock Radio on the Facebook and come and join in there as well. Hey, we're all a pretty friendly bunch, it has to be said. Now, the poet, the bard of Hastings' very own Shakespeare, has been on this morning and has written me a poem, which I haven't probably read through yet. So let's give this a go, shall we, and see how we get on. Today is known as Pirate Day, and all Hastings will come out to play. Ooh, ah, ooh, ah, ooh, natch, wear your peg leg and eye patch. The practice phrase and practice phrases all pirates say. Bring your parrots, whether stuffed, toy or real, and join in the merriment and fill the piratical atmosphere that is growing round here, and your treasure chest, it's a steal. Sir Ralph Windsor, those discs will spin, your rocking sea shanties are in. Up early or late, bring your pieces of eight, and may rock piracy begin. So ramp up your piracy skills, no scurvy or such marine ills. Behave like you're with mum, yo ho ho, and feed her the rum. Aye aye, Captain Ralph, your ears are Phil's. Thank you for that, Jerry. And he's also requested that we play a Bonnie Tyler song for the sad loss of Bonnie Tyler earlier this month. And he's asked especially for Holding Out for a Hero. After writing all of that, managed to get through it. I don't see why we can't play this for you.

such a great loss. Larger than life character, Bonnie Tyler, earlier this month from the music industry. And there she is with holding out a hero for Jerry Cowell, who is the Hastings Rock's official Shakespeare, as in spelt P-I-E-R. and the bard of Hastings Rock and very special friend of the Sunday Morning Rock Zone. I'm going to have to get him to maybe to write some little love ditties, love poems or something like that, that we can play out during the day, during the show here on a Sunday morning. It is Hastings Rock calling. A very good morning to you. It is 21. No, it's not. It's 17 only minutes to 11 o'clock. And if you're gearing up for Pirate Day in Hastings, hey, I hope you have a great day. If it's your birthday today, we wish you the biggest of happiest of birthdays from the Sunday Morning Rock Zone and from the whole of Hastings Rock. And if it is your birthday today, well, then you share it with Bernie Leadon, American guitarist. And he plays mandolin as well, and he plays banjo, and he sings, and he's a vocalist with the Flying Burrito Brothers. But between 71 and 75, he was with the Eagles. And here he is with the Eagles with a track called Train That Leaves Here This Morning.

What a fabulous song. Train Leaves Here This Morning from the Eagles. That's from their debut album, Eagles, 1973, something like that, wasn't it? Doing that one because we're celebrating today Bernie Leadon's birthday, American guitarist, mandolin player, banjo player and vocalist. It's what we call in the business a bit of a triple, quadruple threat, really. Anybody that can play that many instruments and sing as well, we don't like people like that. We do. We love them to bits. So happy birthday, Bernie Leadon. Where will we be going? Oh, yes. Good morning this morning to Elsie Wilcox. She says, hey, Ralph, can you say hi to my friend Mark, please? Hi, Mark from the Hastings Rock crew here. She says that we're fighting our own separate battles at the moment and we're comparing pills and hospital appointments. So he better be listening or he's going to get a big body smack. Sounds like fun. Janine Corder, loving the Gordon Lightfoot track. Great songwriter, she says. You're absolutely correct. John Morris, loving the double play. You should, you chose it. And good morning to Carol Truffle, who's with us this morning. And Graham Leverton is with us this morning as well. So good morning to you. So if it's your birthday today, you are sharing it with somewhat of a superstar. And guess how old superstar is? Would you believe Brian May is 79 today? Here's a track from one of his solo albums. This is a track called Nothing But Blue. Happy birthday, Brian May.

Happy birthday to Brian May this very day. It should be Sir Brian May. I do believe it is, isn't it? Well, if it isn't Sir Brian May, then it should be. Beautiful song, Nothing But Blue, from his album Back to the Light, his solo album there, Brian May. So if it's your birthday today, you're in good hands and you're with good friends, and a very, very happy birthday from all of us here in the Hastings Rock Studios, and especially from the Sunday Morning Rock Zone. Now, something brand new for you now. How about this? The band Steelheart released about a week ago a cover version. It's rather good. This is full band and orchestra as well.

0: full band and an orchestra. That's Steelheart, and a cover version that they've just released from Nilsson's Without You. Do you know, we're running out of time. We have, in fact, run out of time here on the Hastings Rock. Good Sunday morning rock zone. I said I might leave you with a pirate song, didn't I?
1: Come on.

0: Captain Ward and the Rainbow from Tundra, and especially for all of you pirates going out there today in Hastings. And let's hope there are many, many, many thousand of you. And don't forget, put your coin in the bucket, get counted, and see if we can break another, or see, break our own world record, shall we? You've been in the Rock Zone this morning. Thank you so much for tuning in to Hastings Rock. That'll do from me.
1: That's all, folks.
0: Don't forget, there's Colin Gordon Cooper up a bit later on. Rick Triumph's here this afternoon. Dan Hack with Afternoon Anthems at 5. Kevin Hilton and Matt Nilsson all taking the Sunday prayers for you. It's Hastings Rock, TTFN. Ta-da for now.
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11: To tell the truth, I can't stand this place. 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I can't keep up with all the lies it creates. 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
1: Greetings, Nick here. This coming Monday, I'll be presenting the Monday Night Rock Show at 7 o'clock. I'll be playing the top five in the current rock singles chart. I'll have the two long songs and your requests. That's this coming Monday at 7 p.m. with me, Nick Thomas.
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Hi and welcome to Rock's Golden Hour with me, the Rockmeister. For the next hour, I'm going to be playing various rock tracks, all from the same year. Going to add in a few snippets of info to possibly help you along the way. All I need you to do is two things. One, enjoy the music. And two, see if you can work out what year they're all from. There's no prizes, just the satisfaction of winning.

So far from the same year, we've heard the Velvet Underground and Sweet Jane, T-Rex and Rider White Swan, the Guess Who and American Woman, and starting off today's show with Free and All Right Now. This is the year that Paul McCartney publicly announces the breakup of the Beatles. His first solo album is released 10 days later.

some air to this room. I think I'm almost choking from the smell of stale perfume. And that cigarette you're smoking, I'll scare me half to death.

Three Dog Night and Mama Told Me Not to Come. Before that, we had Chicago and 25 or 6 to 4. And starting off the triplet was Paul McCartney and Maybe I'm Amazed. In this year, Hollywood Festival in Newcastle upon Lyme is staged, featuring a lineup including the Grateful Dead, Black Sabbath, Free, and Jose Feliciano. Everyone is completely upstaged by the previously unknown Mungo Jerry, whose debut single, In the Summertime, becomes the best-selling hit of the year.

I should imagine quite a few of you have already worked out what year all the songs you've heard so far are from. For those of you that haven't, there's still a few more for you to work it out, and a few more hints as well along the way. You just heard Badfinger and No Matter What before that, Canned Heat and Let's Work Together, and Deep Purple with Black Knight. In this year, the Who drummer Keith Moon fatally runs over his chauffeur with his Bentley while trying to escape a mob outside a pub. The death is later ruled an accident. It's the same year that his band The Who record Live at Leeds.

Crosby, Stills, Nash & Young and Woodstock, and before that Santana and their cover of Fleetwood Mac's Black Magic Woman. This is the year that Jimi Hendrix makes his final appearance with Eric Burdon jamming at Ronnie Scott's club in London. Hendrix dies the following day from a barbiturate overdose at his London hotel, aged 27.

Dave Edmund with his number one hit, I Hear You Knocking, brings us to that moment where I announce what year all the songs have come from. Before that, we had David Bowie and The Man Who Sold the World and Creedence Clearwater Revival and Traveling Band. The year that they were all a hit is 1970. I'll be back soon with another edition of Rock's Gold Now. Hopefully you'll be around to join me, finishing off with one song that never needs any introduction. See you all again soon. Bye for now.

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2: Rock Triumph on Hastings Rick? 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
1: 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It's Hastings Rock with Rick Triumph.
2: Ah, yes, I like Hastings Rock. Still, never heard of Rick Triumph, though.
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5: 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Cause he's nuts.
2: Hey, good afternoon, good afternoon, good afternoon, dear listener. It's so lovely to have you with me again on this fine sunny Sunday afternoon here in Hastings Rockland with me, Rick Triumph, from 2, 3 to 4 o'clock as usual this afternoon. And I've got all my usual features for you lining up. We've got the Rockstar birthdays coming up right away, and which is the we're going to run down on the major Rockstar birthdays in the week since I was last on air, which was on the 12th of July through to today, which is the 19th of July indeed, isn't it? And we'll give a rundown of the major ones there and play one from the list. We'll also be doing the 3 at 3, which is our little quiz competition, where I play three tracks in a row, and you've got to try and guess the common theme between them. Isabella's getting her bangers out again, straight after the 3 at 3, which is my friend Isabella. She runs she's the landlady of the pub down the road from me, the Player in Crowhurst, and she always chooses a fantastic rock track from her extensive knowledge of rock and roll music, and we'll play it especially for her straight after 3:15 this afternoon. Also, the Hastings Rock Fantastic Fact, which I've dug out for you. And we'll also be doing... What else have I got lined up? Oh, yes, my Fresh Evidence track, which I'll throw in at some point into the mixture. God, I'm falling over my words. I'm going to have a lay down and a run over with a damp copy of the Hastings Independent. OK, so here we go with the rock birthdays, and I've stupidly lost them all. No, here we go. OK... running us off on Wednesday the 15th, he was 70 years old, Marky Ramone, from the Ramones, of course. I wonder if they still call him Marky, I doubt it. Terry Geezer Butler, from Black Sabbath, he was 77 on Friday the 17th. As on Saturday the 18th, Darren Malakian, from System of a Down, he was only 51, he's the baby out of the pack today. Jack Irons from Pearl Jam, he was 64 on Saturday as well. As indeed was Cesar Zuidovic from Golden Ear, and I bet I've got his name pronounced wrong. I do apologise to the Zuidovic family. Oh, that's the last time I say that, hopefully. And, of course, it was Brian May's birthday today. He's 79. So, in celebration of Brian May's birthday, it's only appropriate we play one from the vast back catalogue of Queen. And it's rather a cliche, isn't it? It's got to be this one. As if you couldn't guess, it's Radio Gaga. Came out in 1984.

0: Well, there we go, as Queen fade out. That was to celebrate Brian May's 79th birthday. Would you believe it? The man's still rocking. And he likes gazing up at the stars from time to time, as indeed we do. We all do, actually. You know, he's a bit of an astronomer on the quiet, and he can well afford it. Good luck to him. Not a bad guitarist either, is he, eh? Okay, so what else have we got going on this week? Well, I did say to you a bit earlier, I've got a bit of fresh evidence, which is where I play a track, which is from my own personal collection. See if I can introduce it maybe for the first time to the dear listeners here on Hastings Rock. I've got a few people to say hello to. I've got to say hello to the Truffle Dudes, inevitably, and also Angela Mitchell. So please, you could join us over in Facebook land. So if you're saying hello via the Facebook page, just click on a like or put a comment up there, and I will be sure to mention your name. Or you can get in touch with me by sending me an email, dj@hastingsrock.co.uk. Or indeed, you can send me a text on 07441120877. And perhaps some of you ought to put your texts and your emails in, or your Facebook post before you nip out a Pirate Day, because I understand there's something happening down in the, on the seafront and around the environs of the Hastings Town Centre, and all things Old Town, I dare say. So we'll have a little bit more of that later. But I won't be the going there myself, I'm afraid, because I'm too busy entertaining you here on the radio on Hastings Rock. Oh, yes, indeed.
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0: Sorry, I'd clouted the microphone just then, didn't I? I moved it to a more convenient place out of my way so I don't pop quite so much, because the way that I was, I'm classically trained, I'll have you know, I'm not at all. I just project quite a lot. I don't speak from my throat. I speak from my chest, from my solar plexus, dear boy. Yeah, as indeed the lead singer, this would have been back in the early days, wouldn't it? Yeah, Bon Scott days. Of course, got a bit of AC/DC coming up next, one of my favourite bands, and this is certainly one of my favourite tracks of theirs. This came back all the way back to 1977. Got a bit of Whole Lot of Rosie. We shall worship at the altar of AC/DC. Oh, yes, indeed. Must have an injection of this at least once a week. What doctor said.
2: 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When I come loving, ooh, she steals the show. She ain't exactly pretty, ain't exactly small.

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1: Oh, yes, I've got a bit of Switchfoot coming up next. This came out this year, so brand new release for you. This is called Natural Causes.

0: I must say, I get to play quite a few of the brand new releases here on Hastings Rock. I rather like that. It's nice. Yeah, it is. It's now, it goes beyond nice. Oh, it's absolutely blooming brilliant. So I should be playing that again. That was, of course, Switchfoot with their track Natural Causes, came out this year as a brand new one. Well, I shall be right back after these very, very important words.
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0: Well, dear listener, for the last 5 weeks, I've been bringing you a relatively new feature to my show called Fresh Evidence. And this is where I dive through my musical archives here, you know, in my home archive, of course, and try and find some music that's never ever been featured on Hastings Rock and certainly isn't in our musical archives. And introduce it to the dear listener and see how a fresh set of ears makes of it. You know, whether you appreciate the music quite as much as I do. Now, this very next one that I'm going to play is from an outfit called the White Coast Rebels. Now, I've parted with these guys, and my goodness, can they ever party. I've also booked them for live gigs at least three times. And if my energy levels were sufficient, I'd probably book them every week. Anyway, they're called the White Coast Rebels because, unbelievably, they live on the White... Yes, they don't live on the South Coast here. They live on the White Coast over in Spain, the Costa Blanca, of course. And they're based over there. They're a bunch of British guys, and they come out with some cracking music. Well, in 2013, when they actually handed this CD to me, when I think it was the last time I booked them, actually, when I was playing with them, they handed it to me at one of the bike rallies that I was putting the music on for. And this was their latest release. It's called Hanging With The Bad Boys. And this is the seventh track on Hanging With The Bad Boys from the White Coast Rebels. It's called L-U-R-V. Let's see what you make of this. I really like it. I think it deserves every part. A pride of place here on Hastings Rock. So it's White Coast Rebels with L-U-R-V.

0: Well, that's a cracking track. I forgot quite how good that is, and I was listening to it again this week when I was going back through the album, see if I could choose out one or two which would I thought were particularly fancy. And I think, I tell you what, that is recorded at such a high level. The White Coast Rebels album, which is called Hanging with the Bad Boys, in case you're looking for it, came out in 2013. Yeah, it's recorded at such a high level, I had to knock the sliders down a little bit for want of fiddling around with anything else on the desk, because normally we do a track process called normalization, anything that's actually on the musical archive here. But of course I've been playing that straight off CD, and that's recorded at a really, really high level. It was nearly blowing the headphones off my fair hair here, which reminds me, I've got to say hello to my missus. She's listening on her earmuffs, and she insists on calling them. They don't have headphones where she comes from. And she also really liked that new one that I played just before the White Coast Rebels, which was by a band called Switchfoot, came out this year. It's called Natural Causes. I'll tell you what, it is time for me to make an absolute cod of the gig guide. So let's have a little go for Sunday the 19th of July 2026, eh?
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0: Yes, indeed. So, here's your Hastings Rock Gig Guide for this weekend. I'm not going to do them in any particular order. So, we've got Pirate Day, the cover-ups on at the Lord Nelson, down there on the seafront of Hastings. Out at Rock and Ore, isn't it? Yeah. Rob Leek and BD Lenz are on at the Philo. That's First In, Last Out, High Street, Hastings, from 7 till 9. Oh, this is the big one. I haven't actually got a time on either. Anyway, we've got down at the Carlisle, Admiral Finn's Reloaded. So, Admiral Finn's Reloaded, get yourself down there. It's batten down the hatches and make for the Carlisle. There's power that stays. Admiral Finn's Reloaded, take to the stage. Great band. Hey, say hello to Johnny for me, won't you? From 3 o'clock, Bear and I have been down at the New Beach Club Pet Level. Ten Ton Duvet are on this evening, again at the Carlisle, from 6 till 9. Then from 1:30 this afternoon, we've had the Barnaby Lounge in Robertson Street, Hastings. Been the Greg Heath Jazz Mob. And then I've got an extra one that was handed to me just now. This is by my sweet lady, from a friend of hers, her husband, John's band. So there's a band called Smoke Union. They're on at the Royal Oak in Pet this afternoon from 4:30 till 7. I'm going to try and get down there myself after my show finishes. So maybe I'll catch up with you then, John. All right, mate. Have a good one, won't you?
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0: It most likely is, and this is also a Rick Triumph here with the Chaos and Incompetence show through till 4 o'clock this afternoon on Hastings Rock Radio. We're back with the music now here in the studio. I've got a band featuring Miles Kennedy and the Constipators. Oh, no, sorry. Oh, dear, oh, dear. I think I made a call to that. Sorry, but it's so unprofessional laughing, isn't it? Especially with such a basic error. This is featuring Miles Kennedy and the Conspirators. I do apologise if I've offended anyone, especially Miles Kennedy and the Conspirators. This... oh, dear. This is... oh, I better just play. It's by Slash, and it's called Mind Your Manners.

0: Oh, there's a ghost in the machine. This isn't on autoplay. How on earth has it started doing this? I didn't even finish the constipator. The conspirators. Right, fair enough. Okay, well, this is the Arctic Monkey. It won't be on long because I don't like the Arctic Monkeys. This is Rick Triumph here on the Castle and Compton Show. Living up to the name as it's written on the tin. It's called The View from the Afternoon, and they're going to be taking the long walk in a minute.
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0: Before we were rudely interrupted by the Arctic Monkeys, who, when they behave like that, they get kicked into touch. I'm just sorry. What's your name, Lionel Messi? Here we've got a bit of Stone Sour going back 23 years. This is a track called Bother.

0: That was a very pleasant number there, wasn't it, from Stone Sour? Especially after the behaviour of the Arctic Monkeys when they're butting in and kick slashes mob into touch. Terrible behaviour. We don't have that here on the Tripe Show, do we? Well, I'll tell you what we do have. We have a bit of Judas Preach coming up. Yes, yeah. Judas Preach? Judas Priest? Oh, we're doing our absolute best, I know. It's not very good enough, is it?
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0: Yeah, Judas Priest, I promise you just now, and Judas Priest is exactly what you're going to get. This is called Victim of Changes.

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0: though, we came out of the break with a bit of Kasabian there with Shoot the Runner from 2006 and their album Empire. Yeah, so what's the time like now? We're running at about 8 minutes to three, so we've got time for a couple more tracks before we do the feature, which is the three at three, which is our little competition. There's no prizes involved, just the satisfaction of getting it right before anyone else does. It's free to enter as many times as you like, but we only take entries by text on 07441120877 or email djhastingsrock.co.uk. I think it's time for another new one. Let's have a bit of Death Cab for Cutie. It's called I Built You a Tower. Came out this year, and I don't really have an awful lot of more information other than the title. I know it is, so it's Death Cab for Cutie, I Built You a Tower.
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Well, I think we've been pretty lucky this afternoon, haven't we, as far as the new releases goes. About 20 minutes ago, I played you one by Switchfoot called Natural Causes, and that one was just a brand new one, obviously, as well as a new release. That's called Death Cab for Cutie, and the track's called I Built You a Tower. Let's hope in the second hour of this afternoon's show, we're just as lucky. So on the strength of those first two new release tracks, I think we probably will be. So I've got a very dependable one coming up now. This came out 1 year ago, so this is brand new from Sam Fender last year. It's called A Little Bit Close, and I think we know where we are with these, don't we?

0: There's a little bit of sound fender. There's rock music light. That was very pleasant for a Sunday afternoon, and it's brought us rather neatly round to the 3 at 3. Yes, indeed. Thank you very much indeed, Sam.
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0: It is Hastings Rock Radio, and this is Rick Triumph here, through with you until 4 o'clock this afternoon. And we're going to do our little competition. Now, there's no prizes involved in this, just the self-satisfaction of getting it right, and hopefully before anyone else does. You can enter as many times as you like by text 07441120877, or the usual email address, which is dj@hastingsrock.co.uk. I get those, all of the answers will reach me here in the studio. I will read them out as and when I get them, and give you little comments and hints if you're starting to go astray. But basically, we're looking for the common theme for these next three tracks that are going to play back to back. I won't introduce them. I'll tell you who they were by once we've done all three of them. Now, if I remember, I'll also tell you what the theme was that I'm looking for. So there is a common thread, runs all through these, and I think you'll get it pretty easily. Last week was easy. This week is either desperately far too difficult, and I've misjudged it entirely, or you'll get it, well, perhaps not on the first one, because it's slightly ambiguous, but by the second one, you'll definitely be on the right lines, and by the third one, you will know exactly what I'm driving at. So this is your 3 at 3 for this week. Good luck.

0: long term just now. I think you need to listen to at least the next piece. And if not, a third one.
1: I was just a boy, giving it all away.
0: If you hear the second one, you'll realise that your first guesses were completely wrong. See what I mean?

anyone else hear that? There's like a drone note going on there. And they're playing a B, aren't they? It's very strange. Who knows what goes on in the head of these producers? Remember, I'm a musician. There it is, in the background. It's on the left-hand channel if you're listening in stereo, which you probably are. It's there in the background again. Yeah, it's about sort of halfway down the mix. There's a B. We're getting all testicle now.

Well, I've had no correct guesses so far, and that's the second one out of the three. Maybe it'll take to the last one before you're going to guess this week's theme. What's the common connection?

Okay, that's the end of the drone note from that second track. Try and find out about that. This is the third and final one in your 3 at 3 this week.

Well, Andrew and Martin have had a go. That's not right either. No, it's not about breakups or leaving. Nigel's still flailing about in the dark. As indeed is Baffled of Truffle. Poor old Kelsey's really struggling. Oh, we're nearly done now. Anyway, this is the last in the three. It'll be all become quite clear, or really obscure when I reveal the answer in a few seconds' time. And you've got 30 seconds left of this track.

there, well, there they go. They go fading out at the end there. That, of course, finished off the 3-3. That was the Rolling Stones with this It's All Over Now. So we started out top of the shop. Very first one in the 3-3 this week was Crowded House. Don't Dream, It's Over. Then I played... no, I didn't. I played Roger Daltrey first, didn't I? I played Giving It All Away. Yes. Giving It All Away. Who gave it all away most recently? And then we played Don't Dream It's Over by Crowded House. And then I finished off with... I was going to do It's a Heartache, but we don't actually have that on the official Hastings Rock database, the music database. I could have got it via Spotify or one of the other streaming services. And I've also got it somewhere in amongst my own musical archives. But I didn't have time and I couldn't be bothered, to be quite honest with you, because I had plenty of alternatives. Yeah, we've rounded it all up with It's All Over Now from the Rolling Stones. I was, of course, looking for the recent defeat by the national football team. Yeah, that was England being booted out of play by the combined efforts of the match officials. Ooh, controversial. What are you saying, Triumph? Yeah. What, cheating goes on in football, does it? Blimey. Yeah, well, how surprising. Oh, quel surprise, as Infantino would never say, because he's not French. Yes, that was all about England's defeat. I was going for, you know, them not going any further in the World Cup. Apparently they won against France last night, but who cares, to be quite honest with you? The fact that they thrashed them 6-4, who cares? It was second best, wasn't it? Well, even second best, it was third best. We deserve to win that. I'm not really much of a football fan, as you can probably tell, and I don't really say an awful lot about it because it's boring and everyone else has been speaking about it anyway. We are here on Hastings Rock Radio because we play Hastings rock music. We don't play Hastings football. We don't play any other sort of sport. We play music. And that's what our main reason d'etre is. Yeah, you didn't realise I could speak Greek as well, did you? I'm going to play one, a personal favourite of mine next. We're going to have one coming out of the break. No, we won't. No, I'll tell you what we're going to do. We're going to play Isabella's Banger every week without fail. My darling lady Polish friend who runs the Plough down in Crowhurst. Yeah, she's the landlord lady, or landlady there. And she chooses a cracking rock track to play for you every week without fail. Now, I'm going to play one by Skillet now. It's an American band. They're described as Christian rockers, although you can make your own mind up about that. Anyway, this is from an album there. It's called Comatose. Came out in 2006. And I didn't have the blooming track you wanted. I'm so sorry. She wanted me to play... where's the bit of paper? Sorry, I'm flaming about you, dear listener. Better Than Drugs. But I didn't flipping have it. I couldn't believe it. I thought I had it. I wouldn't have even questioned it. I would have given you a choice for another one. Anyway, I found an equally good one by Skillet. Came out at the same time. This is called Skillet. And it's this is by Skillet. It's not called Skillet. This is by the band called Skillet. Oh, come on. Drive, get on with it. It's called Whispers in the Dark. This is Isabella's Banger this week here on Hastings Rock.

0: There you go. That was Isabella's banger for this week. It's called Whispers in the Dark by a band called Skillet. Came out 20 years ago. Would you believe that? It was not the one that she actually wanted me to play. It was that would have been Drugs Don't Work. But we'll try and get that at a future date for you, Isabella. I do apologise, but I think you'll find... In fact, I'm sure you'll agree that was equally good. I know the track you wanted me to play, and I was convinced we had it on the station archive, and we blooming didn't. Well, not to worry, because we're going to play another great track. This one came out 3 years ago. It's one of my personal favourites. I never tire of playing this. Called Meeting the Master. And it's by Greta Van Fleet.
1: Great Triumph is so, so sexy. His show isn't so bad either. I love you all.

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1: And we just finished enjoying that Greta Van Fleet track there, wasn't it? That was Meeting the Master. Came out on their album from 21st of July 2023. So it's almost exactly to the day. 3 years old now. The album's called Starcatcher. If you want to get hold of a copy for yourself, I thoroughly recommend it. The entire album's good. There's not a duffer on there. I'm going to play a bit of Europe for you in a minute as soon as I get these blooming adverts all lined up. See, I do have to do a bit of housekeeping from time to time. I thought, we haven't had any adverts for a little while, have we? Do you know why, dear listener? It's because I forgot to line them up. I only have a few to do each time, and it only takes a few seconds to sort them out. But this is what happens.
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0: There we go. There was a bit of Roadkill from Angerica. Came out in 2006 and it was on their album There Are No Happy Endings. What are we going to have next? Oh, I tell you what we're going to have next. We're going to have a bit of Uriah Heep. This one came out 4 years ago. It's called Save Me Tonight.
1: Rick, Triumph is hot. I could listen to him all day. Remind me, what does

Just glancing at Facebook there. I see my old mate Bob. Do you know what, mate? I don't do requests. However, I do Killing Joke.

Tish. Indeed. Well, there was the Heapsters proving that they can still do it. Well, they were 4 years ago. They might have gone a bit quiet now, for all I know. Now, an old mate of mine just got onto Facebook, and I don't normally do this. I don't do requests. In fact, anyone's ever seen any one of my mobile shows, they know my catchphrase was no effing requests, in fact, wasn't it? I will not enlighten the listener any further on the word effing, because I don't want to get pulled off by my Ofcom toes and banned forever. But what I do like a bit of Killing Joke, as indeed does Bob to the Shoe. And for old time's sake, for him and for me, I'm going to play a bit of Killing Joke. This came in at number 16 when it was released back in 1985. Bloody hell, that's dating us, pal, isn't it? Yeah, of course, you can never go wrong with this. Love Like Blood.

There we go. That was a bit of Killing Joke from 41 years ago. Yeah, that was Love Like Blood from Killing Joke, of course. What a fantastic band. I first heard them when I was living in Brighton. And I've never tired of their work. It still sounds fresh as a daisy. And that went out especially for me and Bob Sithershoe. Yeah, a very old friend of mine. Hope you're doing well, mate. We must catch up for a beer or eight at some point in the nearest future. I do hope. I really do hope, mate. Long time no see, indeed. I've got to catch up with quite a few people, haven't I? The rate I'm going. Maybe I'll catch up with a few of them this afternoon when I'm down the Royal Oak in Pet, going to see that band. That reminds me, I've got someone else to say hello to. It's a very special lady up there in Uckfield. Yeah, hello there, Jilly. Lovely. She's one of the newest members of the Rick Triumph fan club, and there's only about three, so you will all fit on the bus, no trouble at all. I think we might have to downgrade to an Alecky car or something like that. So I'm going to play a special one for you in a minute from Gary Moore. It's so nice to have you with us on this fine afternoon. And we've been playing some cracking music, haven't we? I haven't got time for very much more. The socials have been very, very quiet this afternoon. I think everyone's being a pirate for a day. In fact, you can be a pirate pretty much all weekend these days. It's getting as big as Jack in the Green, really, isn't it, in its own way? And it's none the worse for it. It's good, harmless fun. And it brings a bit of sorely needed revenue to the poor beleaguered traders down in the town centre and on the seafront. So long may these events continue. Let's have a bit of Gary Moore now. Going back to 2001. This is from his album Back to the Blues. This, of course, is his version of Stormy Monday.

I'll tell you what, while this is playing, I've just got time to interrupt it, because I've just found, I forgot to tell you what the Hastings Rock Fantastic Fact is this week. So this is the 10th one in our series of Fantastic Facts. Excuse me, I'm in a suite. How unprofessional can I get? Not much more to answer the offer this week. Yeah, this concerns our very own prog rock meister himself, DJ Tony Bell. He's an avid collector of novelty teapots. Would you believe it? In fact, his absolute favourite one is a teapot in the shape of Elvis Presley, inevitably. I thought it might have been, John Anderson or someone like that, mate. Anyway, Tony Bell collects novelty teapots. Chuck them over to him, if you can catch him, and he'll put them on the shelf.

0: There we go. That's Gary Moore with the old blues classic, Stormy Monday. I played that a few times in a band I used to be in many, many years ago. None the worse for it. Sounds a bit better done by Gary Moore than it did was by me, of course. Yeah, I've only got time for a couple more tracks. Where's the time gone? Wow. What have we got? We've got Bosco Rogers, who's a local artist. And that's going to be followed by an absolute classic from The Who. In fact, this is the song that I want to go through that final curtain with. My family's got all the instructions on that. Yes, indeed. It's not something we think about much, but we really ought to. Okay, so here we go. First of all, a bit of Bosco Rogers with French Kiss. And that'll be followed by The Mighty Who with Won't Get Fooled Again. Thanks very much indeed for your dear messages. Thanks for your presence, your very presence, dear listener. It's always a blast. It's always a pleasure to have you with me on a Sunday afternoon. I'm hoping to do another show, actually. This is advance notice. I didn't put it on Facebook because I wanted the dear live listener to hear it first. I'm going to be doing a show on the drive time slot on Friday afternoons between 4 and 6 o'clock. It's a new kettle of fish entirely for me. Different type of show, a bit faster paced. I shall take it seriously. Yeah, right. Well, I believe that when I hear it, Triumph, I tell you. Yes, well, be the same bloke. It'll be the same music, same station, but a slightly faster pace, maybe. Well, certainly for the first hour, because you'll want to get home, don't you? And you want to have dinner and say hello to your loved ones, greet them all at home, and start winding down for the entire weekend. So hopefully all of the plans will come to fruition, and this coming Friday, I will be back with you. I'll still be back on the Sunday as well, but I'm hoping to do the Friday slot between 4 and 6 o'clock in the evening. Now, later, after I finish, don't miss Dan Hack. He's on at 5 o'clock. And who else have I got to say before I go? Let's have a look here. I was looking at it, yeah. We've got Dan Hack at 5. He'll be followed by Kevin Hilton at 7 o'clock. And rounding things up will be Mark Nielsen from 9 o'clock onwards. So still plenty to listen to on Hastings Rock. No need to go anywhere else. It would be rude. So here we go, off with a bit of Bosco Rogers. If I don't hear from you on Friday, I shall meet up with you again on Sunday afternoon. Thanks very much indeed for listening. Take care now, folks. I love you all.
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Good afternoon. We are live here on Hastings Rock. And you are live with me, Dan Hack, for 2 hours. And there's a few of you tuned in already. So I thought most people would be out in Hastings this evening. There's quite a few gigs going on. It's Pirate Day as well. So good to see a few of you here listening. So good afternoon to you, Kai. Thanks for tuning in. Richie Truffle is here, and so is Carol Truffle. So if you've got any songs you want me to play today, send me a message on 07441, forgot the number then, 120877, or email me dj@hastingsrock.co.uk. I've got some great music this evening for you. I've got Black Sabbath, I've got one from Blondie, I've got Nirvana. There's a couple of songs you may not know, but I think they're really good. And being that it is Sunday afternoon, nothing too heavy today, I think. People just chilling and relaxing before going to work next week. So we've got some great songs coming up. We've got lots to go through, lots to talk about. And I'm going to play Black Sabbath next, and this is War Pigs.

And that was War Pigs by Black Sabbath. And before that, my first song of the evening was Blurry by Puddle of Mud. Good song, that is. So that was my 70s choice for this afternoon. And as with every show, we do a 70s song, an 80s song, and a 90s song to start off. And we've also got the song in reverse as well, so I want to see if you can get that one. Not sure whether you're going to get it as easy as... Well, last week's one wasn't actually that easy. Everyone seemed to guess the artist, but not the actual song. So we'll see what happens this week. Angela's tuned in. She says, not dressed as a pirate or going to a gig, hence listening to you. Well, glad to hear it. Nice to have a few of you out there who are listening. What have you been doing the weekend? Send me a message in and tell me. It was my day off yesterday and today. Yesterday, I spent most of it working, trying to build a new studio at the end of the garden, and insulating it and ply lining it out has just been, it's one of those jobs I've just wish I hadn't have started. And I'm not far off now, but there's still so much work to do. But I'm one of these impatient people. I just want it done without doing it. Yes. And Martin has texted in as well saying that they are at the Carlisle in Hastings, so they're going to miss the show this evening. So it will be available on catch up as well. So they're watching 10 Ton Duvet, a brilliant new metal tribute band. So they won't be in the house tonight. But if you are listening, send me a message. If you want a song request on, let me know. And the 80s song I've chosen for this evening is Blondie, and this is Atomic.

That was my 80s track for this evening, and that was Atomic by Blondie, another good song. And today, about a couple of hours ago, I was around my daughter's house, and she cooked a lovely roast, a couple of family round. It was really good. And about an hour ago, I'm like, I need a sleep. I don't know if you've eaten a big meal and felt the same on a Sunday. You just need to sleep. And I'm thinking, I've got an hour left. I need to shake a leg and get going and get back in the studio and ready for the show this evening. So here I am, and glad a few of you can join me. So my 90s song for this evening is a song from Nirvana called Come As You Are.

That was Nirvana, Come As You Are, and that made it to number 9 on the UK singles chart in 92 that was released, and 32 on the US Billboard Hot 100. And Rolling Stone ranked it 445th on their list of the 500 greatest songs of all time. So still to come this evening, we've got your local gig guide for the rest of this week, and we're Sunday, aren't we? Next week, we've got the gig guide for what's going on next week, including next weekend. I've got two song choices from Ali from Nicotine Wisdom. He sends them through to me occasionally, ones he wants to hear. So I've got two songs from him. We've got the song in reverse, and I've also got a cover version of The Chain by Fleetwood Mac, and it's a really good cover, and I think you're going to like it. So it is also Made of Stone Festival this weekend. I actually wanted to go to this myself, and I believe Tony Davis went to this, and Cassidy Paris was there, who's obviously a regular at the Carlisle. And it's a 3-day rock event, and I must get up to this, but it seems to creep up on me every year, and I'm just like too late for it. So loads and loads of big names up at Made of Stone Festival this weekend, so that should have been good as well. So the next song I'm going to play is by The Red, and it is called Chevelle.

0: That was Chevelle with The Red. And I've got a local band I'm going to play this afternoon as well, and they are called Honey Badger, and their song Maybe I is a really, really good song, and they are local as well. So they are based in Brighton, and if you've not heard of them before, I'm hoping you're going to like this one, so we're going to do that shortly. But first, we're going to go into the gig guide and what's going on around the county in the next week.
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0: So on Tuesday, Mike Willis brings his Southern Sessions to the Jenny Lind in Hastings from 7pm. Wednesday features Lowlight Trio at Barnaby's Lounge from 7, blending soul, funk and jazz, while Tom Cole plays at the Stag in Hastings from 7. Friday's loads of live music. Rufus Stone Band are at the Queen's Head in Rye. Neil Grove is at the Dolphin in Hastings Old Town, and the Chandeliers play the Compass in Bexhill. Saturday, the Hastingers bring their Hillbilly Boogie and Western Swing to Greyskull in Hastings. Route 259 Rock, the Compass in Bexhill, and David Woodcock Band play the Albion, and Equatorial Group are at the Jenny Lind. So loads going on next week. Sunday, you can catch Gabrielle Moreno and Richard Moore at Noah's Goat. The Blocks bring music of Ian Drury and Blockheads to the London Trader from 4. Stormy T, Bluesman's Lane, plays the Ruddy Duck in Bexhill. Loads and loads going on next week. So if you want more information on the local gigs, then go to hastingsrock.co.uk.
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0: And one gig I wanted to give just a little shout out to as well, because it's all for a good cause, and in it, whether it's your sort of music or not, it's part of Bexhill Carnival Week, which is going on at the moment. On Friday is Party in the Park at the Pole Grove in Bexhill. And I know they had a few issues last year, I think, with queues and getting in and the time they opened. So they've opened it earlier this year, and the two charities they're concentrating on this year is the Jefferson Superhero Trust and Children with Cancer Fund. So two really good charities to do with children there that all the proceeds go to, and I'm going to be on stage. So I've never spoken in more than about 200 people, worst case, but there could be up to 4,000 people. So I've called in a friend of mine, and it's Dan Peacock from Only Fools and Horses. He can talk to anyone, so I thought I'm going to take him along with me, and we are going to produce some music. Now, I haven't even got a playlist together yet, because I don't know what to play. I've got about an hour and 20 minutes, and then the Rocket Men will be playing live on stage, and they've sent me their playlist, so I don't double up on tracks, and it looks like it's going to be a good evening. So if you are going to that, it's all in a good cause, and that is Party in the Park in Bexhill at the Pole Grove next Friday. So another couple of messages that have come through. Hi Dan, seeing it's Pirate Day, are about Alestorm Kimball. Cheers, Richie Truffle. Yes, I will get that on for you very shortly. So the next song I'm going to play is from a local band called Honey Badger, and they are Brighton based, and this is their song called Maybe I.

And that was Maybe I by Brighton-based band Honey Badger. So we've got a couple of song requests which we're going to do very shortly as well. And Angela wants to hear Living in the Past by Jethro Tull. So we're going to get that one on for you. Yesterday we went to a birthday party for our three-year-old granddaughter Bailey. Today I've been spraying weeds while Martin is rewiring the Bond bug. You've got a Bond bug? They're awesome.

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And that was Return to Dust with Bored. And I better play the song in reverse as well. And if you're going to guess this, then please send me a message via text or email. Otherwise, others might see your answer and you won't get any imaginary points. So here is the song in reverse.

Do you know, I think most of that song has just given that away, what it is. So I'm expecting loads of people to guess correctly very shortly. And we've got another couple of requests come through. Richie, we're going to play yours. Bit heavy, he says, so I'm going to play yours as soon as we come out of the top of the hour jingle in about 15 minutes. It's now 5:46. And a song from Carol, we'll get that on for you very shortly as well. And you've got two Bond bugs and a Bond mini car. Yeah, I've always been a Freewheel fan. I'd love a Del Boy replica, the Reliant Regal Supervan 3. That would be my ideal daily runaround. Not they'll be very reliable, of course, but I'm sure yours are. What have we got next? Send me your guesses through on that. I think that was too easy this week. And the next song we're going to play is a remake of The Chain by Fleetwood Mac, and it's by Taking Dawn. I really like this version.

I like that version. I don't know if I like it more than the original. The original's very good, but I really do like that version. I think the other one, everyone plays it, and, you know, it's just one of those songs you always hear all the time, whereas that version isn't. So because that's a bit new to me, I think that's why I like that version more at the moment. Carol wants to hear some Psychedelic Furs, so yes, we'll get that on for you very shortly. And going back to my live event, people say to me I've got the face for radio. I don't know what that means. Is that a compliment? I don't know. I don't do talking in front of people. Behind the mic here, absolutely fine. In front of people, we'll see. So the next song I'm going to play is, well, I've got two here, which I'm going to play before we go into the top of the hour. So the first one is Dr. Feelgood and Milk and Alcohol, and then we've got one from ELO shortly afterwards.

0: And that was from Asia. And that's The Traveller Into the Light. And it's the band's first new studio music in 12 years. And that was only released on July the 6th, so not long ago. Just under a couple of weeks. And Kai, you've guessed the reverse song. You only get half a point for that because you've got the band wrong. But you've got the correct title. And one more guess through. Carol Truffle, yes, you have got it correct.
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And that was for you, Richie. That was your song request. And there's another one coming through from Carol as well. She wants to hear Psychedelic Furs, so we're going to get that on now. Kai has he's entitled the text message Reverse Song Redemption. Yes, it is. You're correct. Well done. How's your microphone? Have you got yourself sorted out yet, Kai? Because you're on tomorrow night, aren't you?

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1: So you can look at the weather for the coming week. And Monday, dry and bright with more sunny intervals. Feeling warmer inland with coastal breezes. Around 22 degrees on Monday. Tuesday, 23 degrees. And one of the warmest days next week. When the Tuesday and Wednesday, 23, 24 degrees. Thursday, possible showers. Really? Although the grass does need it. And any showers do clear away later on Thursday, leaving a lovely end to the week on Friday, reaching 24 degrees. So we do need a bit of rain, but hopefully there's not too much next week. And I've got two songs this evening, which for the last 2 weeks I've debated playing them. One of them isn't what you think it is, and I don't want anyone to get me into trouble for playing it. See if you can guess what that one is. And another one, for the last 2 or 3 weeks, 1 minute I want to play it, the next minute I don't. So today I'm going to play them both anyway. And I want you to comment on the Hastings Rock Facebook page whether I should have played them or not after I've played them. So if you haven't heard, the song in reverse, if you've just tuned in, is now 6:10. Here it is again.

So if you want to have a guess at that and tell me what it is, then you can send me a text or an email rather than on the Facebook page, otherwise everyone will see your answers. So ELO next, Bring Me Down. Or don't bring me down.

And that was ELO, Don't Bring Me Down. And on this day in rock, so rock 1954, Elvis Presley released his debut single, That's All Right, on Sun Records, backed with Blue Moon of Kentucky. And it marked the beginning of Elvis's rise to superstardom and helped launch rock and roll into mainstream. And the Beatles scored their 12th UK number one with All You Need Is Love. The song was first performed during the world's first global satellite television broadcast just weeks earlier. 1976, after years of internal tensions, Deep Purple officially split following the departure of guitarist Tommy Bolin. The band would later reunite in the 80s, and Billy Joel in 1980 earned his first gold single with It's Still Rock and Roll to Me, proving that the classic rock was so much more alive at the dawn of the new decade. And today is Brian May's birthday as well, legendary guitarist from Queen, and we have got a song from him coming a bit later as well. Aside for that, I've got two songs that, should I have played them or not, which I'll play very shortly. I've got two songs for Ali as well, and we've got some more things to go through very shortly as well. So we've got loads to catch up on. We've got about 40 minutes left now. This was the I'm going to play this song first, and I want to know whether I should have played it or not. So this is the one I kept thinking I should play, and then I've taken it out of the playlist, but I'm going to play it anyway. So this is the first one, and in fact, I'm going to do them both back to back, but I will do a disclaimer before the second song. The second song is not what you think it is, and you'll see what I mean very shortly. So the first song is from the Beastie Boys, and the second song, oh, I better get this right actually, because there is one of these versions has a little bit of language in it, and I've got to play the right version. So I've got to make sure I've got the right version here. So yes, this is the first one from the Beastie Boys, and then we're going to go straight into the second one, which is from AC/DC. But I want your views on the Facebook page, should I have played these two songs or not?

So that was firstly Sabotage by the Beastie Boys, and then AC/DC Big Balls afterwards. So I've got a slight approval from Kai there on both. Sabotage, it is just all right, isn't it? And he says the computer seems to be working at the moment, but it is a bit temperamental overall, so we'll see on Monday, as it's a random issue that the problem once every couple of weeks. It's quite hard to know what's actually wrong to fix it, as it's perfectly fine most of the time. Yeah, no, do you know what? I've been pretty lucky with my equipment, touch wood. I've been pretty lucky with my equipment. There's so much here, and the slightest thing goes wrong. I'm not very technical, but where it always used to go wrong for me was I'd do like a live event or something like that, and all of this stuff would go, and I'd just about to go live on air, and I've forgotten to plug something in, and you panic, and which is what I think you had the other day when it just wasn't going right. So I hope you've got it all sorted for Monday. If there's anything, I've got spare mics, I've got things like that. If you need anything, just give us a shout. Anyway, back into the music. It's now 25 past six, and I've got two songs from Ali from Nicotine Wisdom that he sent me to play this week. And the first one is Queens... I can never pronounce this properly. Queensryche. And this is Eyes of a Stranger.

So that was the first one of Ali's this evening. And the other one he has chosen is Say You'll Halt Me by Stone Sour. So we're going to get that one on next. But first, I've just had a message from Matt. He's in Wetherspoons in Hastings. And he's just sent me a picture, a random picture of... He's a tech for another radio station. And he sent me a random picture of a pigeon just strutting its stuff down the hallway in Wetherspoons. And the only downside to Wetherspoons is I do like a bit of music. And obviously, they're known for not playing music. I've got a task for you, Matt. If you're listening to us, which apparently you are, I don't know how, it's normally quite noisy in there, but if you're listening to us, I want you to turn to your right, tap the person on your right on the shoulder and ask them what their favourite radio station is and see what they say. Send me a message after. This is Ali's second song, and this is Say You'll Haunt Me by Stone Sour.

And that was Stone Sour, Say You'll Haunt Me, and that was Ali's second song for this evening. So thank you for those two great songs there. And Matt has just sent me, he's cheated. His good lady Sarah is on his right. He has tapped her on the shoulder, sent me a picture of him doing so, and he has written the name of the radio station down that is her favourite, which I'm not going to promote it, but it's one of those ones like Amanda Holden's probably there somewhere. So, yeah, traitor, he says, absolutely. So you've cheated there. I wanted you to pick someone you didn't know. So still to come this evening, we have got one from Iggy Pop. We're going to play a song by Brian May, which is a great song as it's his birthday today. And depending on what we've got time for, I've possibly got one from Slipknot, one from Metallica, and I'd like to play one from As December Falls as well. They're a great band. Firstly, we're going to play Iggy Pop, Lust for Life.

0: Nicola's tuned in as well, and she said, I've missed Puddle of Mud because I couldn't connect to start off with. All connected now, so can you play it again? Oh, I don't know about that. I'll see what time I've got left at the end of the show. So we have only got about 18 minutes left. So we've got a couple of adverts, and then we've got a couple more really good songs for you this evening. So let's do the adverts first. Here we go.
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0: Nicola wants to hear Puddle of Mud again because she missed it. I mean, I wouldn't, like, 10 seconds before the end put it on, would we? So you only got 10 seconds of it to really annoy you.

So I'm going to fill the last 10 or 11 minutes with as much music as what I can. And Mick is tuned in as well. And he says, what a great show. Absolutely fantastic. Saw Metallica a couple of weeks ago. So looking forward to hear what you're going to play. And that was it. Great song. I've played a lot recently of Metallica, ones that I don't normally play and the probably lesser known ones. But I went for one of the big ones today. And yes, my brother-in-law also went and sent me some videos of the Metallica gig. It would have been nicer if he'd have actually invited me, but there we go. This is one they played, Mick says. Well done. No problem at all. So we've got 10 minutes left. I'm going to play the Buzzcocks next, and then we're going to go into As December Falls with Angry Cry.

And that was As December Falls, Angry Cry. I like a lot of their music, and I'm going to play a bit more of those in the future, but we've only got 4 minutes left, and Nicola wants to hear Puddle of Mud again. We played it at the beginning, so I can't play it twice, can I? Thank you all for tuning in this evening, and your messages, your song requests, and we'll be back here next week live 5 till 7 on Hastings Rock. And we're going to leave you this evening with a song from the birthday boy himself, and this is, I've got to find the right song now, here we go, this is from Brian May, it's his birthday today, Too Much Love Will Kill You. Stay tuned this evening for, coming up, we have got Kevin Hilton, Screen Rock, Film, TV and Games Music from 7, Mark Nielsen, Let the Good Times Roll at 9, and of course Simon Vaness in the Breakfast Show tomorrow morning, Nick Thomas Monday Evening Rock Show, and Kai Simpson Monday Metal Mix. So it's all going on. Visit the website for more info, and we will see you next week.

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2: 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Now on Hastings Rock Radio, it's Screen Rock with Kevin Hilton, playing the best in music from films, TV shows and games. And apparently, by the power of Grayskull, I have the power.

The Darkness, a band name I never thought I would be saying on Screen Rock, but there it is, their title song from this year's feature film Masters of the Universe, reboot of the 1987 movie, but also based on the action figure toy range and cartoon series of the 1980s. The film has got generally positive reviews, although several critics did say that the first film had a more effective villain in Frank Langella, Skeletor, although there is the benefit, they say, that Jared Leto in the role is completely unrecognisable. And if you were thinking that that song was quite familiar, I get the impression that the director or the producers said to Daniel Pemberton and Justin and Dan Hawkins, can you come up with something that sounds a bit like Queen's Princes of the Universe from the first Highlander film, which they did, only it's not as good. Although it's odd that Princes of the Universe is also on the Masters of the Universe soundtrack, all of which, Muscle-Bound Fantasy, kicks off another Screen Rock on Hastings Rock Radio with me, Kevin Hilton. Coming up in this vaguely cult film-themed show, a tribute to the BBC's Movie Drone Strand from the 80s and 90s, with music from Primal Scream, Tom Waits, Jimmy Cliff and John Carpenter, and films including Get Carter, Electrogliding Blue and Repo Man. There'll also be tracks from the Patrick McGowan TV series Danger Man and Prince's Under the Cherry Moon, plus same tune, different shows, featuring a classic from Clannad that brings together two stories about the Troubles in Northern Ireland. Before all that, here's Screen Rock's nod towards this weekend's Hastings Pirate Day.

He's a Pirate, very much a theme for Captain Jack Sparrow, written by Klaus Badelt, longtime collaborator of Hans Zimmer, who was the main composer on the Pirates of the Caribbean franchise. And he's also credited on the track along with Jeff Sanelli, depending on the sources you look up. And it first appeared in Pirates of the Caribbean, The Curse of the Black Pearl. And I hope everybody had an enjoyable and successful Pirate Day weekend. And now more proof, if it were needed, that great music artists do not always make good actors and often produce bad movies.

That very different pair of tracks started with Kiss by Prince and The Revolution from the album Parade, which was also the soundtrack to the 1986 film Under the Cherry Moon. The album, which also includes Girls and Boys and Mountains, received almost universally positive reviews and has since been described as a near masterpiece. The same can't be said for the film, which starred Prince alongside Kristin Scott Thomas in her screen debut and Stephen Berkoff as, of course, the lead antagonist. It was panned by just about everyone, including a video magazine I was writing for at the time. I remember I went into the office one afternoon to go for a drink with the editorial staff, and they were trying to come up with a headline for what was a zero stars rated review. After sitting around for a while, and the pubs were open, this was back in the 80s before the licensing laws changed, I eventually came up with Prince Makes a Berkoff Himself, which got me a drink. But more recently, Under the Cherry Moon has been re-evaluated and become something of a cult favourite, although I wouldn't necessarily classify it as a cult movie, which is different from Repo Man. And you heard the title track there to Repo Man, performed by Iggy Pop. The film was written and directed in 1984 by Alex Cox and produced by Mike Nesmith of the Monkees and Flying Down to Rio fame. And it's really an encapsulation of the cult ethos. It starts off as one thing, an urban thriller, and turns into something else, a science fiction movie. Cox went on to direct Sid and Nancy and Highway Patrolman. More recently, he's championed the idea of micro-features made for under £100,000, many of them in his home city of Liverpool, although he's still mainly based in the States these days. He's also known for fronting the BBC Movie Drome series, which showcased cult films and ran on BBC Two on Sunday nights from 1988 to 1994, with a new series hosted by filmmaker, critic and programmer Mark Cousins running between 1997 and 2000. A documentary about Movie Drome, subtitled Welcome to the Cult, came out last year on BFI Player and is now available on YouTube. I'd recommend it. It's entertaining and informative. But there is the proviso that it does feature Stuart Lee as a contributor. I'll be featuring music from some of the cult films from the Movie Drome seasons during the rest of the show. Alex Cox and Repo Man have definite punk sensibilities, with the movie soundtrack including music by Black Flag, Circle Jerks and The Plugs, who performed a Spanish language cover of a song that was the theme to the US presentation of a classic British spy series.

Right on. Johnny Rivers and his number three US hit, Secret Agent Man. It was written by P.F. Sloan and Steve Barry as the theme for the US version of the British ITC ATV espionage series Danger Man, which was retitled Secret Agent for the American market. The series starred Patrick McGoohan as John Drake, who in the first series, which was of half-hour episodes in black and white, beginning in 1960, and he was an agent for NATO, but in series 2 to 4, which were 50 minutes long, and in colour from 1964 to 1967, Drake worked for the fictitious British intelligence agency M9. The instrumental theme for the original 1960 to 61 series was written by Edwin Astley, who also composed themes for The Saint, Department S, and Randall and Hopkirk Deceased. Astley also wrote the signature tune for the revived series, which was a lighter, breezier piece compared to its grittier, jazzier predecessor, which was summed up by its title, High Wire.

Edwin Astley's High Wire by the Bob Leeper Orchestra from series 2 to 4 of Danger Man, which may or may not have spun off into Patrick McGowan's subsequent project, the still infuriatingly incomprehensible The Prisoner. You're listening to Screen Rock on Hastings Rock Radio with me, Kevin Hilton. Still to come, music from cult films including Get Carter, Electra Glide in Blue, Primal Scream's tribute to Vanishing Point, and Same Song, Different Shows. But first, a film that became a cult for its music as much for its story and action.

0: still gives me goosebumps even after all this time and the number of times that I've heard it. John Carpenter's main theme for his Police Station Under Siege thriller Assault on Precinct 13, which celebrates its 50th anniversary this year. The film featured in series 3 of Moviedrome in 1990. Alex Cox paid tribute to its cult status, but also criticised its awful acting, which is a bit harsh. Yes, some performances are better than others. He also highlighted the fact that there are only two women in the film, although there is a young girl as well who features in one of the film's still most shocking scenes. It does have borrowings from other movies, most notably Howard Hawks' Western Rio Bravo, but it is, in my view, a masterclass in tight, tense action filmmaking. It also has a sense of humour, and the electronic music composed by Carpenter himself has become as influential as the film, with the main motif being used as a basis for Bomb the Base's 1988 track Mega Blast. As the Moviedrome documentary mentions, Cox's successor as host, Mark Cousins, was less critical in his assessment of the films he produced and shared his enthusiasm for them. Among those he featured was a classic example of early 1970s nihilism.
1: This radio station was named Kowalski in honor of the last American hero to whom speed means freedom of the soul. The question is not when he's going to stop, but who is going to stop him.

Primal Scream with Kowalski from their 1997 album Vanishing Point, which was inspired in part by the 1971 existential road movie of the same name. The track features actor Cleavon Little, who was also Sheriff Bart in Blazing Saddles, in his role as blind DJ Super Soul, who essentially narrates the anti-establishment chase led by car delivery driver Kowalski, played by Barry Newman, who's pursued by the cops, or the Blue Meanies, as Super Soul calls them. The ending is fairly typical for a film of that time, but it's still dramatic and was obviously designed to make the audience leave the cinema trying to work out what the heck it all meant. Now on Screen Rock, same tune, different shows.

Wonderful stuff. The unmistakable theme from Harry's Game by Clannad, featuring the almost otherworldly voice of Moya Brennan, who sadly died earlier this year. The track was recorded as the opening theme to the 1982 ITV drama miniseries Harry's Game, based on the 1975 novel by former TV news journalist Gerald Seymour. Set during the Troubles in Northern Ireland, the story follows a British Army officer who goes undercover in Belfast to track down the killer of a British politician. Harry was played by Ray Lonnan, who had previously been in The Sandbaggers and Z Cars, while the assassin, Billy Downs, was played by Derek Thompson, who would later play Charlie Fairhead in Casualty for 38 years. Theme from Harry's Game was written in Irish by Paul and Kieran Brennan and based on an Irish proverb, "Everything that is and was will cease to be." And it brought Clannad to a wider audience after it reached number 5 in the UK singles chart in 1982. It later featured in the film Patriot Games in a scene where the IRA man, played by Patrick Bergen, is watching the music video for the song. It was also used in a TV ad for the Volkswagen Passat in 1992. And now back to the cult, with music from the film that, bizarrely, was Francis Ford Coppola's follow-up to Apocalypse Now.

One of the greats of reggae, Jimmy Cliff, and The Harder They Come, the title song to the critically acclaimed 1972 Jamaican crime thriller of the same name, which starred Cliff as the aspiring singer who becomes involved in a drugs gang and ultimately becomes a folk hero. Before that, it was Broken Bicycles by Tom Waits from the soundtrack of Francis Ford Coppola's critically and financially disastrous One from the Heart. The aim seems to have been to create a romantic musical fantasy, but despite featuring Frederick Forrest, Terry Garr, Anastasia Kinski, and Harry Dean Stanton, with songs by Tom Waits and Crystal Gayle, the film flopped and brought down Coppola's American Zoetrope Studios. Both One from the Heart and The Harder They Come were shown during the Alex Cox era of Moviedrome, as was one of Michael Caine's finest moments.

The theme from Get Carter by jazz pianist Roy Budd, whose score was performed live to picture by his trio of Jeff Klein on double bass and Chris Caron on percussion, and Budd himself playing harpsichord, Wurlitzer electric piano and grand piano without any overdubs. The film is, of course, one of the best known and loved of British films, and a key entry in the UK cycle of gangster movies, which sort of makes it a mainstream cult film. And all that brutal revenge up in Newcastle brings us to the end of another Screen Rock on Hastings Rock Radio with me, Kevin Hilson. I hope you found something you enjoyed in the usual eclectic mix of songs and scores. I'll be back in 2 weeks' time with a special 2-hour show. Yep. 2 hours to celebrate 100 years of television, which is the theme of this year's Hastings Old Town Carnival. I'll put up another Facebook post so you can suggest tracks that are either from what you think are important or standout TV shows, or just ones that are your favourites. I'll leave you with an epic track from a film that was the second movie to be featured in the first series of Moviedrome, after the opening episode focused on The Wicker Man. Electric Light in Blue, released in 1973, was the first and only film directed by James William Gwaschow, who was predominantly a record producer, notably with Chicago and Blood, Sweat and Tears. And he was also an occasional bass player on live concerts for the Beach Boys. As Alex Cox said in his introduction, Electric Light in Blue is kind of the cop's answer to Easy Rider, the Electric Glide being the Harley Davidson motorbike ridden by American motorcycle police back in the 1970s. Because of that, some critics saw it as fascist, much to the director's horror, but most of the police in it are shown as brutal and corrupt, with only the central character, played by Robert Blake, trying to do the right thing. The film has one of the most memorable, striking and emotional final sequences of any film, which was shot in Monument Valley, where John Ford filmed many of his westerns. This is accompanied by the song Tell Me, written by James William Gershow and performed by Terry Kath, the original lead guitarist and one of the three vocalists with Chicago, who, along with bandmate Peter Cetera, also appears in the film. Till next time, good night, take care, bye.

Hello, I've just dropped in to tell you about The Variety Mix, a programme showcasing rock, psych and experimental music from yesterday and today. To mix it all up, you might also hear some folk, roots and a little blues. Expect the unexpected. The Variety Mix with me, Simon Halsey, here on Hastings Rock at 7 p.m.

0: It's Nick Thomas on Hastings Rock.
1: Greetings, Nick here. This coming Monday, I'll be presenting the Monday Night Rock Show at 7 o'clock. I'll be playing the top five in the current rock singles chart. I'll have the two long songs and your requests. That's this coming Monday at 7 p.m. with me, Nick Thomas.
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Well, we are in the middle of summer here in the States. Last week, we had a sunshiny second hour theme hour of songs with sun in the title. The week before that, it was summer songs. But I'm going to flip the script this week for our second hour theme hour. It's songs about the moon. It's the 57th anniversary of man landing on the moon on July 20th, 1969. So that coincides nicely. And nice that you were here, too, for 2 hours and four decades on Let the Good Times Roll. My name is Mark Nielsen. I'll give you some of the stories behind the songs. Our first hour, Unpredictable, jump around the decades of the 50s, 60s, 70s, and 80s, starts now on Let the Good Times Roll.

I love that one. Depending on what country you're listening from, you might know that one is done by a different band. It all started in Britain in 1960, Shaken All Over, written and performed first by Johnny Kidd and his band, The Pirates, number one song in the UK. Then it was covered in Canada by Chad Allen and The Expressions, who later became the Guess Who, number one song in Canada in 65. And finally, the version we heard right there, Normie Rowe, Australian singer-songwriter, and his band, The Playboys, taking their version of Shaken All Over to number one in the land down under in 65. Well, sounds like a sure thing to me. Get a band together, record Shaken All Over, and get a number one song in your country. And we got the good times rolling this week with those rolling drums at the start of I'm Just a Singer in a Rock and Roll Band, the Moody Blues. Top 20 stateside in 73, top 5 in Holland. Written and sung by John Lodge, it would be the group's last single before they took a hiatus for 5 years so that each member could pursue solo projects. Well, I remember watching the video for this one on MTV in 82 and their keyboard player playing that incredibly fast solo in the middle of this one with incredibly nimble fingers. It's Saga, here's On the Loose.

0: get me one. They got crazy little women there, and I'm gonna get me one.
1: Going to Kansas City. Not only crazy little women, but some great barbecue, too. And great barbecue is not to be underestimated. When we were in Charleston, South Carolina, we didn't try the barbecue there until the last night that we were there. Won't make that mistake again. We've been talking about how great that meal was ever since. Written by Lieber and Stoller, that one of their most recorded tunes. There's over 300 versions of that one out there. But the most successful version was the one that we heard right there, Wilbert Harrison. It topped the charts in 59. Now, going deeper into the Jim Croce catalog, here's One Less Set of Footsteps from 73. We've been

Oh, the voice on that guy. Part opera, part rock and roll. Cara Mia, Italian for my beloved. That's Jay and the Americans. Namesake Jay Black. The big voice, Cara Mia, top five U.S., New Zealand, and Australia. 65. And we're going deep into one of the most dynamite debut albums ever. It's the Pretenders, and if you don't know their 1980 self-titled debut album, you really ought to check it out. There's not a bad song in the bunch. But I'm going with this little rocker. I don't know what Chrissy Hynde is saying here, but it rocks. Here's The Wait.

Still around, one of the biggest songs of the 50s by one of the most successful groups of the 50s. But they're not still around, actually. The Platters. But they were great while they lasted. The Great Pretender right there by The Platters, written by their manager, Buck Ram, in the washroom of the Flamingo Hotel in Las Vegas. Imagine that. The Platters needed a follow-up to their debut hit, Only You and You Alone. The Great Pretender was an even bigger song. Number one in the U.S., U.K., and Holland at the dawn of the rock and roll era in 1955. Yeah, imagine going to the bathroom and coming out with a number one record. Now that's productive. Good manager. Well, it was 57 years ago when something else quite productive happened on July 20th, 1969, that man first set foot on the moon. Neil Armstrong, Buzz Aldrin, and Michael Collins were the astronauts on board that lunar module, the touchdown on the lunar surface. I remember it well. I was 9 years old. My aunt and uncle and cousins were visiting our family in Illinois from Massachusetts. And Dad had taken our black and white TV, put it in the middle of the living room, and set up kitchen chairs and chairs from our dining room table so that we'd all have a good view of the TV. I suppose the normal viewing arrangement didn't allow for 9 of us to get a good look. So that setup was unusual, and that's probably why I remember it. That and the grainy pictures of Neil Armstrong taking those first steps and uttering those famous words. That's one small step for man, one giant leap for mankind. It would have been cool if he had added, 57 years from now, to commemorate this event, the second hour theme hour on Let the Good Times Roll will be songs with Moon in the title. Yeah, that would have been pretty cool. That would have been great publicity for the show. Maybe even drop the website in there, goodtimesrollradio.com. And people would have said, what's that? What's a website? It was 1969. But here in 2026, about 30 minutes from now, it's the second hour theme hour. This week's song's about the moon here on Let the Good Times Roll. My name is Mark Nielsen. Thank you so much for listening in this week. Well, time now for the Just for Fun trivia question, which actually ties in nicely with our second hour theme hour this week. I'll give you the answer shortly, but here's the question. How many rungs were there on the ladder that Neil Armstrong climbed down and up? How many rungs were there on the ladder that Neil Armstrong climbed down and up before he took that one small step for man? He took how many steps on the ladder? Let's find out.

0: In case you forgot the name of the show, there it is. Our Just for Fun trivia question. How many rungs were there on the ladder that Neil Armstrong climbed down and then up?
1: Well, the answer is 9. So let's go with this one. Since those guys had to rocket up beyond the clouds into space, here's Cloud 9, The Temptations. Top 5 in 68.

Eagles from Hotel California. I saw Don Felder in concert at Summerfest recently here in Milwaukee, Wisconsin. Don, former lead guitarist of the Eagles, co-wrote a lot of their songs. Just about every song that he did was an Eagles song that he had a part in. He co-wrote that one, Victim of Love, coming up with that opening riff at the beginning and throughout that song. He was going to sing lead on the track, actually laid down a vocal. But while he was out to dinner, Don Henley took a stab at singing the lead vocal, and everybody, including Don Felder, agreed that Henley's was the better vocal. Don Felder also wrote the music for the song Hotel California. Good concert. That's a good song. Victim of Love, an album track from the 76th album Hotel California. Well, this show heard on some 30 radio stations in the U.S., U.K., New Zealand, Australia, Ireland, and Holland. And with the World Cup ending this weekend, I thought I'd play this one, a favorite of soccer crowds in New Zealand. It's the 1980 song Bliss, sung by the Kiwi band The Dudes. It was top 30 in that country, but since then, it's become a favorite drinking song there. In fact, the best way to recognize a New Zealander anywhere in the world is to jump on a table and start screaming. Yeah!

Chuck Berry from his 56 debut album, After School Session. That's Brown Eyed Handsome Man. And what is Styx saying here? Well, that is a term used for the gambling game of craps. Since Pieces of Eight is a concept album about not giving up your dreams just for the pursuit of money and material possessions. And on that 78 Styx album, I like this one, with today's message of positive affirmation. I'm okay.

Some movie music from the James Bond movie For Your Eyes Only. Composer Bill Conti had Donna Summer or Dusty Springfield in mind to sing that one. But the film studio suggested up-and-coming artist Sheena Easton. She just had the hit Morning Train. She got the part and had a hit with that one, too. Number one in Holland, top five U.S. and New Zealand, top 10 U.K. and Ireland in 81. Well, as we approach our second hour theme hour this week about the moon, let's play this one. It mentions the moon in the first line, and then last week's theme of the sun shining in at the end of the song. Here's the fifth dimension.

0: Number one song of the year, 1969. Aquarius, Let the Sun Shine In, The Fifth Dimension. I could have played that one last week, Songs with Sun in the title. That's a feel-good, sunshiny kind of song. But I didn't get to it, so I play it here as we get ready for Songs with Moon in the title, our nocturnal second hour theme hour. It's next. My name is Mark Nielsen. Thank you so much for listening to Let the Good Times Roll.
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0: Well, you hear that song, and you know it's second hour theme hour time here on Let the Good Times Roll. My name is Mark Nielsen. Well, it was back in the 60s, 1969, in fact, this time of the year, July 20th, when America chose to go to the moon. Not because it was easy, but because it was hard. And we found out the moon was hard, actually. Astronauts Neil Armstrong, Buzz Aldrin, and Michael Collins brought back some samples from the lunar surface, some moon rocks. So 57 years ago, we landed on the moon. And so we commemorate one small step for man with one giant hour of songs about the moon.
1: On

You know what? That song's from 1992. We only play 50s, 60s, 70s, and 80s on this program, but it sounded so good there, I thought you wouldn't mind. I've toyed with the idea, actually, of adding some 90s songs to the mix here on the show. Let me know your thoughts. Love to hear it. GoodTimesRollRadio.com. But for now, there's Neil Young using a lot of the same musicians that appeared on his 72 album, Harvest. Harvest Moon, the name of that one, the only single from the album of the same name. It was top 10 UK and New Zealand in 92. I was thinking that was the late 80s. And a couple from 61. Before that, the Capris in the middle of that set. There's a Moon Out Tonight. Top 5 in 61. And the Marcells getting our moon song started with Blue Moon, taking a pop standard written by Rodgers and Hart back in 34 and giving it the energized doo-wop treatment. Big hit around the world. Number one US, UK, and New Zealand in 61. So you've got all your nice, romantic, oh, let's look at the moon kind of songs. And then you've got Ozzy back in 83, looking at the moon and barking at it.

Well, when they're singing about the Southern Moonlight, they're singing about the moonlight in the Southern Hemisphere, as that is New Zealand band Rocking Horse, rocking the cowbell, and Through the Southern Moonlight, their biggest hit. It was top 20 in New Zealand in 75, and maybe you've heard me mention Bruce at Franklin Music 107.1 FM in Auckland, New Zealand. He helps me out from time to time with the second hour themes and songs. Well, Bruce relates that his brother went to high school with a couple guys in that band, Rocking Horse, and that the band used to practice at his house when he was growing up at his parents' house. How about that? You never know these bands at the start who might end up on the radio. And Starbuck before that from Atlanta, Georgia, Moonlight Feels Right, a little marimba with our moonlight. That one top five in 76. Now, Cat Stevens says this is his favorite of his old songs. Here's Moon Shadow from 71.

Well, if I ever did a second hour theme hour of songs with misheard lyrics, I could play that one. Not There's a Bathroom on the Right, but There's a Bad Moon on the Rise. Bad Moon Rising, Creedence Clearwater Revival. Excuse Me While I Kiss This Guy by Jimi Hendrix would be another one. I'm Not Talking About My Linen by England Dan and John Ford Coley. CCR, number one in the UK with that one. Ireland, New Zealand in 69. Top five in the US and Australia. Top 10 Holland. Yeah, CCR never had a number one song here in their native America. They made it to number two 5 times, including that song, but never managed the top spot. And Elvis in the middle of that set at the start of his career in 54. That one, the flip side of his very first single, That's All Right, Mama. We heard Blue Moon of Kentucky, taking the old Bill Monroe bluegrass standard and rocking it up. And we're playing songs with Moon in the title for our second hour theme hour here on Let the Good Times Roll. My name is Mark Nielsen from Chicago, 1979. Here's Off-Broadway. We got a

Dancing to the Moonlight Songs here in our second hour theme hour. King Harvest, a band from Paris, France, with that top 20 record from 73. And Jonathan King before that, English singer-songwriter, Everyone's Gone to the Moon. He wrote that one, his only hit, top 5 UK, top 20 US in 65. And yeah, off-Broadway at the start of that set, a band from Chicago, they may not have made it to the big time. They had one single, Stay in Time, which peaked at number 51 nationally in 79, but was a hit in Illinois, where I was living in 79. Off-Broadway, a great power pop band, while they lasted. My friend Brad bought their debut album, He Let Me Borrow It, and I just took to the song that we heard. Full Moon Turned My Head Around, the name of that one, and it sure did. And we can keep on dancing in the moonlight. It's a marvelous night for a moon dance. Van Morrison, 1970.

messed up. Originally done by Dr. Feelgood and the Interns in 62. The Beatles right there, they covered Mr. Moonlight in their live act for years. Usually their opening number, John would belt out those opening words in that great voice of his, commanding the crowd's attention before the band even played a single note. They finally recorded it in 64. And The Doors before that, one of the first songs written by Jim Morrison, he quoted the opening lines to Ray Manzarek, who was awestruck and said, "We got to get a band together." 67, the year for Moonlight Drive. And rolling on now with English rock band Echo and the Bunnymen, maybe the greatest song, top 10 in the UK in 84. Here's The Killing Moon. Oh.

Well, still quite a few moon songs that I didn't have time to get to. Hopefully your favorites were included. Moon River, Henry Mancini playing behind me from 61. It was top 20 from the movie Breakfast at Tiffany's. I'm going to say my piece and get out and let you enjoy the song. But thank you so much for listening. 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And when on Facebook.

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Thank you so much, Philadelphia. Please, one more time for Greg Bissonette on the drums. There he is. Matt Bissonette on the bass guitar. Phil Ashley on the keyboard. Thank you so much. You've been fantastic. Joe Satriani. Woo!

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Don't be late.

0: If you like your rock with a little country, then join me, Kat, on Wednesdays between 1 and 2pm, where I'll be playing country rock, southern rock, and some dark country here on Hastings Rock. If there are any songs you'd like to hear, then message in.
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